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2: This is a News 13 Network weather update. I'm meteorologist Frank Johnson. Hot, humid weather will continue into the weekend. Our forecast for tonight, mainly clear, warm and muggy, a low of 76 degrees. Tomorrow, partly sunny, hot and humid, thunderstorms late in the day, the high up to 92. And on Sunday, partly sunny with a chance for a storm, not as hot with a high of 88. 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
10: 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I'm sleeping deep. They asked me the other day when I went into the office, they were like, are you dreaming more? 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Do you wake up in the middle of the night multiple times? Because listen to this, if your oxygen level drops below 90%, it gets in a fight or flight mode, it'll wake you up. 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I just assumed because I get up early, I was always just going to be tired. No, it's not the case. 843-39-SLEEP, 843-39-SLEEP. Reach out to them. 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That is what they are doing for me, and they can do the same for you.
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2: This is a News 13 Network weather update. I'm meteorologist Frank Johnson. Hot, humid weather will continue into the weekend. Our forecast for tonight, mainly clear, warm and muggy, a low of 76 degrees. Tomorrow, partly sunny, hot and humid, thunderstorms late in the day, the high up to 92. And on Sunday, partly sunny with a chance for a storm, not as hot with a high of 88. 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
9: 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No, it's not the case. 843-39-SLEEP, 843-39-SLEEP. Reach out to them. 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
3: 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Changing my life. I've been fitted with an oral mouthpiece. We did an adjustment on it this week, too, to where it opens my breathing area more. I'm sleeping again. I'm sleeping deep. They asked me the other day when I went into the office, they were like, are you dreaming more? And I was like, you know what? I am. I'm having some deep dreams. Those are good things. Do you have trouble sleeping? Do you wake up in the middle of the night multiple times? Because listen to this. If your oxygen level drops below 90%, it gets in a fight or flight mode. It'll wake you up. Mine was dropping to like 50%. I just assumed because I get up early, I was always just going to be tired. No, it's not the case. 843-39-SLEEP, 843-39-SLEEP. Reach out to them. Tell them Night Train was talking about them. Their web address, sleepandbreathe.com. That is what they are doing for me, and they can do the same for you.
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2: This is a News 13 Network weather update. I'm meteorologist Frank Johnson. Hot, humid weather will continue into the weekend. Our forecast for tonight, mainly clear, warm, and muggy, a low of 76 degrees. Tomorrow, partly sunny, hot, and humid, thunderstorms late in the day, the high up to 92. And on Sunday, partly sunny with a chance for a storm, not as hot with a high of 88. Stay tuned to News 13 and this radio.
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6: 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I'm sleeping deep. They asked me the other day when I went into the office, they were like, "Are you dreaming more?" 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I am. 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Those are good things. 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Do you wake up in the middle of the night multiple times? Because listen to this, if your oxygen level drops below 90%, it gets in a fight or flight mode, it'll wake you up. 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I just assumed because I get up early, I was always just going to be tired. No, it's not the case. 843-39-SLEEP, 843-39-SLEEP. Reach out to them. 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Their web address, sleepandbreathe.com. That is what they are doing for me, and they can do the same for you.
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3: 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No, it's not the case. 843-39-SLEEP, 843-39-SLEEP. Reach out to them. 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That is what they are doing for me, and they can do the same for you.
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2: This is a News 13 Network weather update. I'm meteorologist Frank Johnson. Hot, humid weather will continue into the weekend. Our forecast for tonight, mainly clear, warm, and muggy, a low of 76 degrees. Tomorrow, partly sunny, hot, and humid, thunderstorms late in the day, the high up to 92. And on Sunday, partly sunny with a chance for a storm, not as hot with a high of 88. 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
6: 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Do you wake up in the middle of the night multiple times? Because listen to this, if your oxygen level drops below 90%, it gets in a fight or flight mode, it'll wake you up. 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No, it's not the case. 843-39-SLEEP, 843-39-SLEEP. Reach out to them. 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That is what they are doing for me, and they can do the same for you.
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0: 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We did an adjustment on it this week, too, to where it opens my breathing area more. I'm sleeping again. I'm sleeping deep. They asked me the other day when I went into the office, they were like, are you dreaming more? And I was like, you know what? 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No, it's not the case. 843-39-SLEEP, 843-39-SLEEP. 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That is what they are doing for me, and they can do the same for you.
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1: 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I've been fitted with an oral mouthpiece. We did an adjustment on it this week too, to where it opens my breathing area more. I'm sleeping again. I'm sleeping deep. They asked me the other day when I went into the office, they were like, are you dreaming more? And I was like, you know what? 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Those are good things. Do you have trouble sleeping? Do you wake up in the middle of the night multiple times? Because listen to this. If your oxygen level drops below 90%, it gets in a fight or flight mode. It'll wake you up. Mine was dropping to like 50%. I just assumed because I get up early, I was always just going to be tired. No, it's not the case. 843-39-SLEEP. 843-39-SLEEP. Reach out to them. Tell them Night Train was talking about them. Their web address, sleepandbreathe.com. That is what they are doing for me, and they can do the same for you.
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2: 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We did an adjustment on it this week, too, to where it opens my breathing area more. I'm sleeping again. I'm sleeping deep. They asked me the other day when I went into the office, they were like, are you dreaming more? 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Because listen to this. If your oxygen level drops below 90%, it gets in a fight or flight mode. 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No, it's not the case. 843-39-SLEEP, 843-39-SLEEP. 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That is what they are doing for me, and they can do the same for you.
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3: 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We did an adjustment on it this week, too, to where it opens my breathing area more. I'm sleeping again. I'm sleeping deep. They asked me the other day when I went into the office, they were like, are you dreaming more? 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Do you have trouble sleeping? Do you wake up in the middle of the night multiple times? Because listen to this. If your oxygen level drops below 90%, it gets in a fight or flight mode. 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Mine was dropping to like 50%. I just assumed because I get up early, I was always just going to be tired. No, it's not the case. 843-39-SLEEP, 843-39-SLEEP. Reach out to them. Tell them Night Train was talking about them. Their web address, sleepandbreathe.com. That is what they are doing for me, and they can do the same for you.
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13: 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I'm sleeping deep. 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That is what they are doing for me, and they can do the same for you.
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And we could have some. And he's up there. What's that? Hawaiian noises. Yeah.

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Hello again and welcome to American Top 40. My name's Casey Kasem and I'm all set to count down the biggest hits in the USA. Our official rankings come directly from Billboard Magazine's nationwide survey of radio stations and record stores. Every week here in Hollywood, we put it all together and count them down to the top song in the land. Last week, the number three song was Believe It or Not, the theme from The Greatest American Hero by Joey Scarberry. At number two was Slow Hand by the Pointer Sisters. And at number one last week was this song.

0: Diana Ross and Lionel Richie with Endless Love, last week's number one song in the USA. This is American Top 40. I'm Casey Kasem, and here come this week's 40 biggest hits in the land.
1: Number 40.
0: A year and a half ago, Australia's Little River Band were in the 40 with Cool Change, and they're back, debuting this week with The Night Owls.

The first of 9 foreign acts on American Top 40 this week from Australia, the Little River Band at number 40 with a debut song called The Night Owls. I'm Casey Kasem, this is AT40 in Hollywood. 8 years ago in Dallas, 6 men formed a band and called it Point Blank. They're still based in Texas, and last week their first chart single debuted in the countdown at number 40. Up a notch this week to 39, Point Blank with Nicole.

0: Survey song number 39 on American Top 40, moving up a notch, second week on the chart. Their first hit song, Point Blank, doing Nicole. Next up, a hit song by a superstar of the 70s whose last number one song was I'm Sorry.
1: Casey, coast to coast, American Top 40.
0: Debuting at number 38 is the newest Top 40 hit by a superstar of the 70s, the man who hit number one with Sunshine on My Shoulders, Annie's song, Thank God I'm a Country Boy, and I'm Sorry. Here's John Denver with Some Days Are Diamonds.

0: John Denver back on the chart after a 4.5 year absence. He debuts at number 38 with Some Days Are Diamonds. Coming up is the latest hit by the first recording act in the history of the charts to debut on the album chart in the number one position. And this artist has performed that amazing feat not once, but twice.
1: The hits from coast to coast.
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0: The five-man band called Silver Condor move up two notches to 37 with You Could Take My Heart Away.
29: You

The five-man band Silver Condor, moving from 39 to 37 with You Could Take My Heart Away. This is Casey Kasem on American Top 40 in Hollywood, and now we're up to the latest hit by the first recording act in the history of the charts to debut on Billboard's album survey in the number one position. Back in June of 1975, an album by this singer-songwriter from England titled Captain Fantastic and the Brown Dirt Cowboy galloped onto the album chart and without a week's hesitation went straight to number one. And nobody else in the history of the charts, not Elvis or the Beatles or the Bee Gees, had ever managed to do that before. That tidy little bit of chart mastery was enough to shatter all existing records and to dazzle the recording industry. But it wasn't enough for the man who set that record. Just 5 months later, he disproved the theory that lightning never strikes the same place twice by debuting on the LP chart at number one with another album, Rock of the Westies. That pop wizard is, of course, Elton John. The first recording act in history to debut at the number one position on the album chart, and the only act to do it twice. This week, Elton John debuts in the countdown at number 36 with Chloe.

Elton John's 28th Top 40 hit. At number 36, he debuts with his latest, Chloe. You're hearing the hottest hits in America as the countdown continues. Every week, American Top 40 is heard in the 50 states and around the world on great radio stations like WCLG Morgantown, West Virginia, KFXY Morgan City, Louisiana, and 4AK Toowoomba, Queensland, Australia. British-born Robbie Patton's first chart single falls 9 notches to number 35. Robbie's song is Don't Give It Up.

0: Robbie Patton on American Top 40, falling from number 26 to 35 with Don't Give It Up. A listener in Illinois wants to know which duo in the rock era has had the most top 40 hits. Well, it isn't Hall & Oates, and it isn't Simon & Garfunkel, but it is two men. Details coming up.
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3: Number 34.
0: John Schneider's first hit peaked at number 14, dropped to number 20, and this week to number 34. It's Now or Never.

0: John Schneider, actor and singer, at number 34 in American Top 40 with a tune he's kept in the 40 for 11 consecutive weeks. It's Now or Never. Well, now we're up to the question about the top duo of the rock era. Comes from Beth Millard in Belleville, Illinois. And she wants to know which duo has had the most top 40 hits. Well, the pop chart has seen many duos over the years, including successful acts like Sonny and Cher, The Righteous Brothers, Hall & Oates, Simon & Garfunkel, and The Carpenters. In fact, Karen and Richard Carpenter are in second place as the duo with the most top 40 hits. They've racked up 20. But the duo in first place? Well, they have even more. From 1958 to 1967, these two men hit the top 40 a total of 26 times. 15 of those records made the top 10, and 4 were number one smashes. Bird Dog, Wake Up Little Susie, Kathy's Clown, and All I Have to Do Is Dream. This duo is a brother act. One is named Phil, and the other Don. Last name? Everly. So there's your answer, Beth. The duo with the most top 40 hits are the Everly Brothers. Thanks for writing in. Now on with the countdown.
1: Number 33.
0: Big soul recording star Rick James is the highest debuter in our pop countdown this week. His last hit was Give It To Me, Baby, and this is his follow-up single. Debuting at number 33, Rick James with a song he co-wrote called Super Freak.

0: 29-year-old Rick James, debuting with the highest debuter of the week at number 33 with a song titled Super Freak. 32 big ones to number one, and we're counting them down.
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0: The only singer currently in the countdown who was born in Hollywood is the woman whose recent number one smash mentions three of the biggest movie stars in Hollywood history: Jean Harlow, Greta Garbo, and Bette Davis. The song, of course, is Bette Davis Eyes. And here's Kim Carnes' follow-up, climbing four notches this week to number 32, Draw of the Cards.
1: Stop.

moving from 36 to 32, second week on the chart on American Top 40 with her third Top 40 solo hit and her fifth time on the 40, it's Kim Carnes and Draw of the Cards. Now from the AT40 archives. Another of the number one songs of the 60s, and we're up to August 1967. This was the 169th number one single of that decade, Ode to Billy Joe by Bobby Gentry.

0: In our weekly review of all the number one songs of the 60s from the AT40 archives of August 1967, that was Bobby Gentry with Ode to Billy Joe, Billboard's 169th number one single of the 60s. This is American Top 40 in Hollywood, California, counting down the most popular songs in the USA. I'm Casey Kasem. We'll continue in a moment. 31 big hits to go to the number one song in the land.
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26: 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It's by a New York band who scored two Top 40 hits. There was Don't Fear the Reaper in 1976 and this one from 1981. 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

0: 4 weeks away from hitting the countdown, that's Blue Oyster Cult with Burnin' For You, a classic American Top 40 extra from 1981.
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4: The recent number one country smash by the Oak Ridge Boys has been in our Pop Top 40 for over 3 months. It peaked at number 5, down now to number 31.
6: Help!

The Oak Ridge Boys on American Top 40, their former top five record, now at number 31 in the countdown. It's Elvira. Once a week with AT40, and you know where your favorite songs are in the national music scene. My name's Casey Kasem, on with a countdown. And three men who call themselves Balance: Pepe Castro, who's the lead singer, Doug Katsouris, and Bob Kulick. Their hit at number 30 moves up three this week. It's titled Breaking Away.

0: The group out of New York City who call themselves Balance at number 33, fourth week on the chart and moving up, Breaking Away. Coming up, a long-distance dedication from a girl in Michigan to a man who helped her straighten out a relationship with another man.
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0: We're hearing the biggest hits in the USA by some of the biggest pop stars in the world, like the Rolling Stones.
1: Number 29.
0: The label on their record says it was produced by the Glimmer Twins, a pseudonym for Mick Jagger and Keith Richards. Up six notches to number 29, the Stones' Start Me Up.

The Rolling Stones move from number 35, where they debuted last week, up to number 29 in our countdown this week. Their 33rd Top 40 hit, titled Start Me Up. I'm Casey Kasem. This is American Top 40. You know, some of the long-distance dedications we receive are about people getting help from some very unexpected places, like this one from a woman in Bessemer, Michigan. She writes, Dear Casey, my name is Michelle, and I found what true friendship really is. I was having trouble with my fiancé, so I went to my mother's 70 miles away from my man. I was miserable. Until I met John. John was my sister's boyfriend, and he was having the same problems with her. Those problems included jealousy, mistrust, and very bitter arguments. John and I would sit up late at night talking to each other about our problems. We talked about our fears, our hopes, and secrets we'd never told anyone. We trusted each other, and we were never afraid to say what we felt. Well, my sister and John didn't work out, so he left. But a lot of what he said to me made me stop and think about giving my relationship another chance. So I came back to my fiancé, and things are working out great. The strange thing is, I only knew John for a week, but I consider him my best friend. He was there when I needed someone to confide in. I haven't seen John in months, but I hope he hears this. The last I heard of him, he was living in Ypsilanti, Michigan. But I want him to know that if he ever needs a friend, I'm here. So, Casey, will you play You've Got a Friend from Me to John? Signed, Michelle. Okay, Michelle, here's your long-distance dedication.

0: From 1971, that's Carole King singing You've Got a Friend, a long-distance dedication from Michelle in Bessemer, Michigan, to her friend John in Ypsilanti, Michigan. And the countdown continues on American Top 40.
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0: AT40 originates in Hollywood. Up six notches to number 28. Here's REO Speedwagon with In Your Letters.

REO Speedwagon, fourth hit song from an LP titled High Infidelity, moving from 34 to 28 in the countdown, in your letter. Several of the artists in this week's countdown are known by names other than the names they were born with. Reginald Dwight, for instance, is Elton John. Henry Duchendorf Jr. is John Denver. And at number 27, here's Martin Buchwald. We know him better as Marty Balance.

0: Marty Balin on American Top 40 with a former Top 10 record that's been in the countdown for 13 weeks now. At number 27, Hearts. Coming up, the latest hit by a British recording star whose last appearance on the Top 40 was 11 years ago. She's Scottish, her real name is Marie MacDonald McLaughlin Laurie, and she used to be married to one of the Bee Gees.
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0: 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Up two notches to number 22, here's 14-and-a-half-year-old Stacey Ladisaw with Love on a Two-Way Street.

Stacey Lattisaw on American Top 40 at number 26, moving up two with Love on a Two-Way Street. This is Casey Kasem on American Top 40. Well, now we're up to the story of Marie McDonald McLaughlin Laurie, better known as Lulu, a British recording star who's back on the American charts after an 11-year absence. Now, Lulu was born in Lennox Town, Scotland, and she first hit the British chart in 1964 when she was only 16 as lead vocalist of a group called The Lovers. Then she had a string of solo hits and in 1967 went on a British tour with the Beach Boys. And listen to what happened. A film producer saw her on that tour and offered her a major role in a movie starring Sidney Poitier. Now, Lulu also sang the title song of that film, and it became her first top 40 hit in the U.S. In fact, the record went all the way to number one, not to mention that the motion picture was a big hit. The song was To Sir With Love. The title song from that picture was Sidney Poitier. Well, Lulu also had a couple other hits. In 1968, Best of Both Worlds, and in 1970, Oh Me, Oh My, I'm a Fool for You, Baby. Then Lulu married B.G. Morris Gibb. But career and marriage didn't mix, and they were divorced in 1973. Well, now here it is, 1981, and after an 11-year absence, Lulu is back on the American charts with her fourth top 40 hit. Moving up five big notches to 25, Lulu sings, I Could Never Miss You.

0: Lulu on American Top 40, moving from number 30 to number 25 with I Could Never Miss You More Than I Do. It shouldn't surprise anybody to learn that the part of our anatomy mentioned the most in Top 40 song titles is the heart. But what's the second most mentioned part of the body? Is it the hand, the head, or the eye? The answer is coming up in the title of a current hit by Sheena Easton.
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0: We're on our way to the number one song in the land and counting down.
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0: Here's a song co-written by four people, three long-established songwriters, and one newcomer who's getting there fast. The veterans are young Peter Allen, Carol Bayer Sager, and Burt Bacharach. And the hot newcomer is Christopher Cross. And here he is at number 24 with the theme from Arthur.

Christopher Cross with the title song from the motion picture Arthur. Arthur's theme moving from 31 to 24 on the countdown, second week on the chart. Now on American Top 40, a look at pop music anatomy. Not too long ago, we asked the AT40 Research Department to catalog the parts of the body mentioned in Top 40 song titles. And here's what they found. 212 songs that have hit the Top 40 in the rock era have titles that mention some part of the body. And in those songs, 25 different body parts are named. Some only once or twice, like ears and necks. But other parts are very popular with songwriters. The single most popular part is in the titles of 26 different Top 40 songs. And that's the broken, lonely, and loving heart. But the second most named piece of anatomy isn't that obvious. As our researchers counted, there was a close race between arms, hands, and eyes. But by the time the tally was complete, one of those organs was way out in front. It's been the title of 42 different Top 40 songs, ranging from Sad Eyes to Sexy Eyes, from Love Eyes to Lion Eyes, from Angel Eyes to Ebony Eyes, and more recently, Betty Davis Eyes. This week, the newest addition to our list is at number 23. It's For Your Eyes Only by Sheena Easton.

0: Sheena Easton is our second Scottish singer in the countdown. Earlier, we heard from Lulu. Sheena's at number 23, moving up six big notches with For Your Eyes Only, the title song from that motion picture. And the countdown continues.
1: It's from coast to coast, America.
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0: Up three notches to 22, here's the long live British group, the Moody Blues, still hitting after 16 years. Their follow up to Gemini Dream, it's called The Voice.

Booty Blues, fourth week on American Top 40, moving from 25 to 22 this week with their 10th Top 40 hit. It's called The Voice. Now from the AT40 archives. Another of the number one songs of the 60s, and we're up to September 1967. This was the 170th number one single of that decade, The Letter by the Box Tops.

0: In our weekly review of all the number one songs of the 60s from the AT40 archives of September 1967, that was the Box Tops with The Letter, Billboard's 170th number one single of the 60s. I'm Casey Kasem, this is American Top 40 in Hollywood, and we're counting down the week's 40 biggest hit singles, 21 big hits away from the number one song in the land. We'll continue in a moment, so stay right where you are.
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7: 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It's a song that was written and first recorded by Sammy Hagar. Here's Rick Springfield with his version of I've Done Everything For You.

0: 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I've done everything for you.
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3: Now, as we continue our countdown of the 40 biggest hits in the country, I'd like to welcome 7 new stations to the American Top 40 family. There's KMYO in Tulsa, Oklahoma, KVLV in Fallon, Nevada, KBIX in Muskogee, Oklahoma, WCHL in Chapel Hill, North Carolina, WEAI in Jacksonville, Illinois, WLEM in Emporium, Pennsylvania, and 6IX in Tourne Hill, West Australia. Welcome to American Top 40. My name's Casey Kasem, and we're doing our weekly survey of the most popular records in the USA. 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
3: As a session guitarist, Ray Parker Jr. has played on top 40 hits for superstars like Diana Ross and Stevie Wonder. As a leader of radio, he's had 5 top 40 hits, including the band's current single, moving up a couple of notches to 21. It's called That Old Song.

0: Ray Parker Jr. and Radio at number 21, moving up 2 on American Top 40 with That Old Song. Coming up, a hit by a band that's made it into the top 40 with more lead vocalists than any other group in chart history. Of this group's 5 original members, each has sung lead on at least one of their many top 40 hits.
1: Casey's Coast to Coast,
0: here's a recent number one country hit that moves up 2 notches this week to number 20. The group that sings it is Alabama. The song, Feels So Right.

number 20 in popularity this week on American Top 40, the group Alabama and their hit song Feels So Right. I'm Casey Kasem, this is American Top 40, and we're up to the current hit now by a band that's made the Top 40 with more lead vocalists than any other group in chart history. They're a five-man American institution who've been hitting the charts since way back in 1962. And since then, they've racked up a total of 29 Top 40 hits, mostly about cruising, surfing, and fun in the sun. Of course, I'm talking about the Beach Boys. And in the 19 years since the Beach Boys began charting, all five original members of the group have been featured as lead singer on at least one Top 40 single. Now, over the years, there have been several groups that have hit the Top 40 with as many as three different lead vocalists, including Chicago, the Eagles, and the Temptations. And, of course, the Beatles did it with all four members. But only the Beach Boys have had hits in which five members take their turn singing lead. That's Mike Love, Al Jardine, and the three Wilson brothers, Brian, Carl, and Dennis. And now, at number 19 in our survey, here's a medley of eight of their old hits. But not all five members are represented here. It's Carl Wilson on Good Vibrations, Al Jardine on Help Me, Rhonda, guest vocalist Dean Torrance of Jan and Dean on Barbara Ann, and Mike Love on the remaining five hits. Here they are, the Beach Boys.

Beach Boys medley, now at number 19, moving up 5 notches, 4th week on the chart. The last time British rock group ELO were in the countdown, they went to number 8 with Xanadu, a co-hit with Olivia Newton-John. Now here's their current hit, moving up 3 to number 18. Hold on tight, ELO.

0: ELO, the Electric Light Orchestra, at number 18 on American Top 40, moving up three notches, fifth week on the chart with Hold On Tight. Coming up, the current solo hit by the first American artist to lead a popular English group. And a lot of Americans still think he's English.
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0: Pat Benatar's fifth top 40 hit moves up two notches to 17 this week. It's called Fire and Ice.

Survey song number 17, Moving Up Two Notches, Fire and Ice by Pat Benatar. Well, now we're up to a comeback hit by the first American artist ever to lead a popular all-English group, which might sound like a very distinctive trademark, but he tells us a lot of Americans still think he's English. He's the man who hit with Love is Alive and Dreamweaver, Gary Wright. And he says it all started back in 1965, right after he graduated from New York University. Gary spoke a little German, and he wanted to live in Europe for a while. So he enrolled at the University of Berlin to study psychology. But after a few months, his interest switched to music. Gary left school to begin playing in small clubs around Europe. A few months later, he signed a contract with a top English manager and formed the group Spooky Tooth. For the next 7 years, Gary Wright was lead singer, songwriter, and keyboard man. And they built a large, loyal following in Britain and the U.S. Then in 1974, when the group split up, Gary returned to America to do session work and begin a solo career. And he's done pretty well for himself. But he tells us a lot of fans in the U.S. still think he's English, including top rock concert promoter Bill Graham, who still books Gary into his all-English shows. This week, Gary Wright is at number 16 with his third top 40 hit. Here's American Gary Wright with Really Wanna Know You.

0: at number 16 in our countdown of the 40 biggest hits in the USA, moving up two notches, Gary Wright and Really Wanna Know You. Coming up are the 15 most popular songs in the country.
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0: 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Now here's the Greg Kinn Band up two notches to 15 with The Breakup Song.

The Greg Kin Band. His first hit single on American Top 40 is at number 15, moving up a couple of notches. The Breakup Song. I'm Casey Kasem. This is American Top 40. 4 weeks ago, the Manhattan Transfer peaked at number 7. This week, they dropped from 12 to 14 with Boy from New York City.

0: Blumhauser, Alan Paul, Janice Siegel, Cheryl Benteen, The Manhattan Transfer with Boy from New York City, at number 14, falling two notches, as the countdown rolls on.
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Pablo Cruz on American Top 40 with Survey Song number 13, seventh week on the chart, moving up two with Cool Love. From Hollywood, this is Casey Kasem, and the countdown continues till we get to the top. Number 12. Eddie Rabbit's last hit, I Love a Rainy Night, went all the way to number one. Now, here's the current hit from his new album. It's the title track, and it moves up four notches to number 12, Step by Step.

Eddie Rabbit at number 12, moving up four with Step by Step. Next up on American Top 40, the 17th Top 40 hit by a superstar who's hit number one on the country chart 11 times. Up to the 17th Top 40 hit by a superstar, Kenny Rogers. It's his 11th number one country song called I Don't Need You at number 11 on American Top 40.

Kenny Rogers peaked at number 3 a couple of weeks ago with that song. Second week at number 11, I Don't Need You. Now, from the AT40 archives. Another of the number 1 songs of the 60s. We're reviewing them all from January 1960 to December 1969, and we're up to October 1967. This was the 171st number 1 single of that decade, To Sir With Love by Lulu.

0: In our weekly review of all the number one songs of the 60s from the AT40 archives of October 1967, that was Lulu with To Sir With Love, Billboard's 171st number one single of the 60s. This is Casey Kasem in Hollywood counting down the most popular songs in the USA on American Top 40. We're 10 big hits away from the number one song in the land, and the countdown will continue in just a moment.
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8: Here's a classic American Top 40 Extra from September 5th, 1981. It's a song that would soon become the first of 5 top 40 hits for the Go-Go's. 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

0: With Belinda Carlisle singing lead, that's a classic American Top 40 Extra from 1981. 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
3: Now on with our countdown of the 40 biggest hits in the USA. I'm Casey Kasem, this is American Top 40, and we're on our way to the number one song in the land.
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3: Joey Scarborough dropped seven notches to number 10 with Believe It or Not, the theme from The Greatest American Hero, the Wednesday night TV series. Joey Scarborough.

0: Rick Springfield, born and raised in Sydney, Australia. He's at number 9 with his former number 1 smash, Jessie's Girl. You know, for a band on tour, one of the biggest expenses is renting the equipment they need. Sound gear, lights, sometimes the stage itself, and the trucks to carry it all. Well, there's one band who converted that expense into $4 million of income. Details and their latest hit coming up.
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0: 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Soul and pop stars, the Commodores, move up a notch to number 8 with Lady, You Bring Me Up.

The Commodores at number 8 in our countdown of the 40 biggest, third week in the top 10 with Lady, You Bring Me Up. You know, in the music business, when most bands go on tour, they have to rent nearly every piece of equipment they use. The sound system, the lights, the stage they perform on, and the trucks to carry it all. A really expensive part of taking your show on the road. But there's one band who converted that heavy expense into heavy profits. The group I'm talking about is Journey from San Francisco. Some years ago, Journey's manager, Herbie Herbert, took an expensive chance. Even though that band hadn't had any big hits, he decided that it would cost Journey too much in the long run to keep renting equipment. And so he formed a company called Nightmare Incorporated, through which Journey purchased lighting, sound equipment, trucks, and even real estate holdings. It was a big investment to make. But last year, Nightmare Incorporated grossed $4 million in rentals. Herbie Herbert says investing in all that equipment was a big risk, but it's paid off in the long run and will continue to pay off for Journey long after the band retires. But retiring is not something Journey wants to do in the immediate future. Here they are at number 7 with Who's Crying Now?

0: Journey with their biggest hit to date, second week in the top 10, moving from 10 to 7, Who's Crying Now? Coming up, a long-distance dedication expressing admiration for a woman who had a serious problem and showed tremendous courage in confronting it.
1: The hits from coast to coast.
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17: Number 6.
0: Juice Newton's first Top 40 hit, Angel of the Morning, peaked at number 4. Now here's her follow-up single, Queen of Hearts, which may have peaked last week at number 6. It's still number 6 this week. Here's Juice Newton.

Juice Newton's been in the top 10 for 6 consecutive weeks. Second week at number 6 with Queen of Hearts. I'm Casey Kasem. This is American Top 40. Well, now we're up to one of the many long-distance dedications that come in every week asking us to play a song that is related to the writer's personal life. This letter's from Tracy in Lakewood, California. She writes, "Dear Casey, I've known this lady for 16 years, but I've only been aware of her drug addiction for the last 5. In these 5 years, I've watched this lady's life slowly dissolve. Her family was at a loss, for she didn't think she had a problem and didn't want any help. In April of this year, her addiction reached the worst point ever, and her daughter left home. Because of this, this brave lady took the first step and realized she had a problem. She committed herself to a hospital where she spent 6 weeks in therapy. Casey, the lady is my mother, and I've never been so proud to say so before. She's home now and much better. We've become very close these last couple of months. It's nice to have my mother back, and I want her to know how much I admire her strength and courage. I'd like to dedicate The Best of Times to her, because that's what we're having now. Thank you, Tracy." Okay, Tracy, here's your long-distance dedication.

0: From March of this year, Styx with the Best of Times, a long-distance dedication from Tracy in Lakewood, California, to her mom. Up next on American Top 40, the number one country song in the land. Casey's Coast to Coast.
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0: This next song is the 18th number one country hit for Ronnie Millsap, and it's his third top 40, up two notches to number five, No Getting Over Me.

Bonnie Millsap on American Top 40 at number 5 with There's No Getting Over Me. I'm Casey Kasem. This is AT40 in Hollywood. Now let's take a look at the number 1 records on the other Billboard charts. Number 1 on the country chart, we just heard it, No Getting Over Me by Ronnie Millsap. Number 1 on the soul chart, Endless Love by Diana Ross and Lionel Richie. And number 1 on the album chart, Belladonna by Stevie Nicks. Now, here's something for you numerology fans. A tale of fours, as Foreigner moves up 4 notches to number 4 with a hit from their album, Four. Here's Urgent.

0: Three Englishmen and an American who compose Foreigner. On American Top 40, they move from number 8 to number 4 with Urgent. Up next, a hit from the new number 1 album in the USA.
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0: Now we're up to the hit from the new number 1 album in the USA. An LP titled Belladonna by Stevie Nicks. Up a notch to number 3 is Stevie's single from that album called Stop Dragging My Heart Around.

0: The third most popular song in the USA, moving up a notch this week, Stevie Nicks with Tom Petty and the Heartbreakers, and Stop Dragging My Heart Around from the number one LP in the land as the countdown continues.
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0: And we're up to the two top songs in the land.
1: Number two.
0: In 1979, the Pointer Sisters took a song called Fire to number two. They've never hit number one. Now, their current hit is at number two for the second week in a row. Here are the Pointer Sisters with Slow Hand.

The Pointer Sisters, produced by Richard Perry. The song at number two, second week in a row, is Slow Hand. And now we're up to the number one song in the land on American Top 40. It's a vocal duet that's as popular as any vocal duet of the past decade. Since 1970, its 4 weeks at number one are matched only by Peaches and Herb's Reunited and by Elton John and Kiki D's Don't Go Breakin' My Heart. To beat that 4 weeks, we have to go back 12 years to the year 2525, because that's when the rock era record was established by Zager and Evans with their vocal duet in the year 2525. It spent 6 weeks at number one. Well, this current smash vocal duet has a chance at that record, and we'll be watching. Now, here it is. The number one song in the USA for its fourth week in a row, Endless Love, by Diana Ross and the man who wrote it, Lionel Richie.

0: The fourth consecutive week at number one on American Top 40, the title tune from the motion picture, Endless Love, Diana Ross and Lionel Richie. And there you have them, the 40 most popular records in America as determined by Billboard magazine for the week ending September 5th, 1981. American Top 40 is produced in Hollywood by Watermark Incorporated. Executive producer Tom Rounds. Producer Don Bastani. With Matt Wilson, Meryl Schindler, Daryl Morton, Jeff Leonard, Stu Jacobs, Paul Libeskind, and Ann Stroeker. I'm Casey Kasem. Join me next week, and again, we'll count down the 40 most popular songs in the USA. Till then, keep your feet in the ground and keep reaching for the stars. 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
1: 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Special thanks to Kalila Dawkins, Rob Durkee, Pete Battistini, Scott Lakefield, Mike Savage, Michael Cross, Dave Nunez, and of course, the legend where the countdown began, Casey Kasem.

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And what are we going to make the most out of, kids? Get out there. They're pounding them down. 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You've got college football. Gamecocks, Clemson tomorrow, and my beloved Kentucky Wildcats at 1 o'clock. 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

Sunny 103.1, the Grass Grants Classic hits most 80s Night Train air. You know, nobody's commented on the Night Train in the Morning Facebook page and said, please come over. We're cooking out. You're welcome. And we've got plenty of booze. Nobody has said that to me. Very hurtful. Sunny 103.1.

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Sunny 103.1, the Grand Strand Classic Hits, most 80s tonight. Train Air coming up 6 o'clock tonight, 6 tonight. I love the show. I make an appointment around it. It's absolutely 80s with Nina Blackwood, 6 to 9 tonight right here. Sunny 103.1, it's Wang Chung.

Country 103.1, the Grand Stretch Classic Hits in most 80s. I don't know if you know this or not. Something to look forward to in the fall. It is, as we speak, right in the middle, right in the heart of birthing season. Huh? What? Yeah, it's a baby copperhead season. Something to look forward to. Just thought you should know. Sunny 103.1.

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Most 80s, Night Trainer, good afternoon. According to AAA, but you know this already, highest gas price for this time of the year, the national average is $4.14, up 4 cents from last week. By the way, the national average has never been above $4 per gallon on Labor Day. The last record was $3.82, so I mean, I guess we should just look at it and go, it's an achievement. We broke a record. God bless America. Psychedelic First now on Sunny.

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Next right here, right? 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

73.1, the Grand Strands Classic Hits and Most 80s. You know, they just put out this list. And I guess because they assume that it's going to be... Well, it should be cooler now than it actually is. Apparently, the number one soup in South Carolina is French onion soup. Why would I want French onion soup?

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Maybe this will be something you would want today to cool you down a little bit. Taco Bell now has a churro ice cream taco. Hey, if it'll cool me down, I'll give it a shot.

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Coming your way 6 o'clock tonight. 6 to 9. It is absolutely 80s with Nina Blackwood. 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

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Emails are coming out. 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Your pet item has been shipped. They don't want people to know. Your inflatable party doll has been shipped. That's probably why they're a little upset. Ice House, crazy now on Sunny.

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I don't know if you know, well, most people do know this. My favorite TV show of all time is Miami Vice. And every time I hear this song, I'm walking down the street, unfiltered camels, with Crockett and Tubbs. You belong to the city. It's Glenn Fry. 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

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Unclear if neither was an option. I would prefer that option. I mean, pets are just as annoying, or can be as annoying, as that crazy nephew of yours who you should have never given chocolate milk to before you took off.

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I get one day off, right? I am off, right?

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Sunny 103.1, the Grand Strand's classic hits in most 80s. Don't really touch on a lot of country music stuff, but this was interesting. So country legend Alan Jackson had his final show. It is the highest grossing concert in history. For one single night, the concert earned $34.729 million. Now that's the way to go out. Leaving with $34 million? Hello!

0: 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And no, his mom and dad are not cousins.
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Sunny 103.1, the Grand Strand's classic hits and most 80s night train air. All right, I am done. Nina Blackwood is coming up next with Absolutely 80s, 6 o'clock to 9 o'clock tonight. What am I doing the rest of the weekend? Football. I'm leaving here. I'm going to watch more football. Do not anybody text me the Kentucky score from earlier because I've got it recorded. You tell me that score, I will drive by and throat punch you. I will. Have a great weekend, everybody. Catch you back here next week. Until then, I am Night Train on the tracks and gone. See ya!

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8: The National Weather Service in Wilmington has issued a severe thunderstorm warning for southwestern Pender County in southeastern North Carolina, southeastern Robeson County in southeastern North Carolina, Bladen County in southeastern North Carolina, northern Brunswick County in southeastern North Carolina, Columbus County in southeastern North Carolina, southern Dillon County in northeastern South Carolina, Horry County in northeastern South Carolina, Marion County in northeastern South Carolina, until 6:45 p.m. At 5:43 p.m., severe thunderstorms were located along a line extending from near Lagoon to near Blue Brick, moving southeast at 25 miles per hour. Hazard, 60 miles per hour wind gusts and quarter-size hail. Source, radar indicated. Impact, minor hail damage to vehicles is possible. Expect wind damage to trees and power lines. Locations impacted include Conway, Marion, Whiteville, Mullins, Elizabethtown, Horry, Rowan, Tabor City, Loras, Chadbourne, Bladenboro, Bethel, Lake Waccamaw, Latta, Fair Bluff, Lakeview, Northwest, Sandyfield, Hickory Grove, and Sellers. For your protection, move to an interior room on the lowest floor of a building. Please send your reports of hail or wind damage, including trees or large limbs downed, by calling the National Weather Service office in Wilmington at 1-800-697-3901. Large hail, damaging wind, and continuous cloud-to-ground lightning are occurring with these storms. Move indoors immediately. Lightning is one of nature's leading killers. Remember, if you can hear thunder, you are close enough to be struck by lightning.
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5: Yeah, ready for the ride of your life. I'm Nina Blackwood, and this is Absolutely 80s. On the docket this week, Michael Hutchins' daughter gets in a car wreck. Madness takes her cue from Prince. And a band that used to be mistaken for Choo Choo. We'll also shell out some soft salt. Billy Squire, Thompson Twins, Wang Chung, and right now, Simple Minds on Absolutely 80s.

The outfield on Absolutely 80s. I'm Nina Blackwood. Sir Bob Geldof collided with a biker while pulling out of a parking space in London. His daughter Pixie and Tiger Lily Hutchins were both with him. Now, Tiger Lily is actually the daughter of Michael Hutchins and Bob Geldof's ex-wife, Paula Yates. And Paula, sadly, is also no longer with us. Now, although Bob and company were very shaken and the biker only suffered bruises, the bike took the majority of the impact, so everything's okay, in other words. Here's Tiger Lily's dad and the rest of In Excess Media tonight on Absolutely 80s.

0: Ladies, all the fun's just begun. We've got Billy Squire, Billy Idol, and Billy Ocean. Plus, madness takes our cue from Prince and a band that used to be mistaken for Toto.
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0: Ernest the Squire on Absolutely 80s. I wonder if in medieval times, if you were a squire, would they call him Squire Squire or something else? I don't know. Never mind. It is Nina Blackwood. 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
1: Hey, this is Ashley. I'm calling to request Men at Work. It's a mistake. Thanks, Nina. I love your show. Bye.

0: The National Weather Service in Wilmington has issued a severe thunderstorm warning for New Hanover County in southeastern North Carolina, southeastern Pender County in southeastern North Carolina, Brunswick County in southeastern North Carolina, southeastern Columbus County in southeastern North Carolina, northeastern Georgetown County in northeastern South Carolina, Horry County in northeastern South Carolina, south central Marion County in northeastern South Carolina, until 7:30 p.m. At 6:29 p.m., severe thunderstorms were located along a line extending from near Cape Fear Community College North Campus to Maketoka to Horry, moving south at 30 miles per hour. Hazard, 60 miles per hour wind gusts and quarter-size hail. Source, radar indicated. Impact, minor hail damage to vehicles is possible. Expect wind damage to trees and power lines. 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
0: And now a look at five plucky lasses from England formed a girl group. Well, yeah. Sounds like the Spice Girls, but, you know, it's really Total Coelho. It was actually Toto Coelho, but when it came to the U.S., they had to change it so people wouldn't be yelling things like, "Dudes, play Africa or Rosanna, man." Well, like the monkeys ahead of them, they paved the way for the Spice Rage with happy, nonsensical songs. But let's face it, you only know one, right? Here's one-hit wonder, Total Coelho. I Eat Cannibals, this week's Cult Classic.

Hey, I couldn't resist. Toto, Toto Coelho. Yeah, now. On Absolutely 80s, of course. I'm Nina Blackwood. Madness learns a thing or two from Prince.

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0: 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It's Nina Blackwood's Total Recall Top 5.
1: It was this very week in 1988 that 30-something won the Emmy for Best Drama Series, The Wonder Years for Best Comedy, and Michael J. Fox for Best Actor in Family Ties. Bea Arthur took Best Actress, but what five songs won this week of 1988? I'll let them speak for themselves. At number five, it's Huey Lewis, Perfect World, on the Absolutely 80s Total Recall Top

Sir Elton, I don't want to go on with you like that. Number four this very week in 1988 on the Absolutely 80s Total Recall Top 5, I'm Nina Blackwood. Here's a rarity. A lot of groups sell out at some point by allowing their songs to be used in TV commercials, but Robert Palmer did one better. This song was rising up the charts as the Pepsi commercial that went with it was in our face on TV. Gave a whole new meaning to the lyrics. This can of love is mythical. Robert Palmer's Simply Irresistible on the Absolutely

0: Monkey, George Michael, finding himself at number two this very week of 1988, as revealed by the Absolute Ladies Total Recall Top 5. I'm Nina Blackwood. This week's number one is completely devoid of musical instruments, man-made ones, that is. It is the human beatbox, I guess you could call him. Bobby McFerrin, Don't Worry, Be Happy. Number one on the Absolute Ladies Total Recall Top 5.
1: One.

0: put a smile on your face. Don't bring everybody down like this. Don't worry. It will soon pass, whatever it is. 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
1: Bobby McFerrin, good advice, don't worry, be happy. I try to do that all the time. Sometimes it works, sometimes it don't. Number one, this very week back in 1988 on the Absolutely 80s Total Recall Top 5, I'm Nina Blackwood, Wang Chung, and some Depeche Mode news is next.
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All days on Absolutely 80s, I'm Nina Blackwood, and now, as promised, Depeche Mode News. Martin Gore has quite a few songs already written, and David plans to bring in some songs from his Hourglass sessions. 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

The National Weather Service in Wilmington has issued a severe thunderstorm warning for southeastern Horry County in northeastern South Carolina until 8 p.m. At 7:28 p.m., severe thunderstorms were located along a line extending from North Myrtle Beach Airport to Forest Brook, moving southeast at 25 miles per hour. Hazard, 60 miles per hour wind gusts and quarter-size hail. Source, radar indicated. Impact, minor hail damage to vehicles is possible. Expect wind damage to trees and power lines. 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

0: 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I'm Nina Blackwood. 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
0: The movie of the week finds life after death. Shelley Long starred in Hello Again, which also boasted Corbin Bernson, Celia Ward, and Gabriel Byrne. Long stars as a happy housewife in Long Island who ends up dying after choking on a piece of chicken in a Chinese restaurant. She has a wacky sister who's into mysticism and uses a spell to bring Shelley back to life. But there's a catch. She has to find her true love before time runs out, or she'll be dead forever. And what would you do if you had a second chance? It's not in the movie, but this tune has the same name. Hello Again on Absolutely 80s.

0: The Twins on Absolute Ladies from Nina Blackwood on the way. When did that happen? Billy Ocean, Double D, and more requests at 866-80s.
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Lover Boy on Absolute Ladies. Duran Duran guitarist Andy Taylor has signed a deal with Orion to publish his autobiography. Wonder how much mud he's going to sling, huh? Here's Rio on Absolute Ladies.